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Together, we are all Cape Bretoners. We are the true north, strong and free. 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

0: Fred, Matthew Goodman here on Max 98.3, The Islands Rock. A very happy Monday going out to you. Of course, it is August 10th, and we just kind of cruise along in this summer, right? First, we said, where'd June go? Oh, hey, there's July gone. Now, all of a sudden, it's August 10th. I hope that you had a great weekend. I really do. Hopefully, you got the weekend password over the weekend, and today you're prepared to play along with the password winning weekend. Now, coming up at around 8:40 this morning, we're going to give you the cue to call. And when I give you that cue to call, you're going to call me and tell me what the password was over the weekend. You do that correctly, you get a backyard barbecue set up, backyard barbecue package from our good friends at Foodland. Foodland both in Glace Bay and Sydney Mines. Have you visited the Foodland lately? Well, be sure to check them out both in Sydney Mines and Glace Bay. That's our password winning weekend coming up a little bit later this morning.
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3: A Colorado man tries to skirt a speeding ticket by blaming his Tesla.
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4: you're in the driver's seat. You can blame the car all you want, but...
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4: 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I need to see your driver's license.
5: Yes, I can give you that driver's license.
4: Okay.
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7: 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Oh, I don't get in a fight. 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
0: You know, that guy that was at the movie theater, he said every 20 minutes. The guy, so the movie's like an hour and a half long. So what, like four or five times? You had a light in your eyes? Now, is it annoying? Yes. 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You gotta look at yourself.
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3: Good morning. The explosive wildfires in the Okanagan Valley of BC continue to rage. RCMP have confirmed a fatality in the blaze in Summerland. An 80-year-old woman died suddenly while evacuating with her family from the fire. No other details on that have been released. The Bald Range fire has grown to over 136 square kilometers, with about 20,000 residents evacuated from their homes in Summerland, Peachland, and surrounding areas. Hundreds of structures have been lost, but officials say downtown Summerlin has survived intact. The federal government's conditionally sold 10 retired Hercules aircraft to a BC company to boost Canada's aerial firefighting capacity. Coulson Aviation of Port Alberni plans to convert the former military planes for wildfire response once they receive civil certification. Secretary of State Stephen Fuhr says the move keeps the aircraft serving Canadians while supporting aerospace jobs. A string of copper thefts across Nova Scotia has caused phone, internet, and power disruptions, as well as significant property damage. RCMP say cables were stolen recently from rural areas near De Burt and Masstown, cutting telecommunication service in the Colchester County area. In Cumberland County, a power line was cut and pulled from the ground near Southampton, and in Hansport, stolen cable damaged an electrical transformer at a vacant building. Police are warning, though, tampering with power infrastructure can be deadly as well as illegal. The RCMP asking anyone with information about the thefts or stolen metals to contact police or Crime Stoppers. Conservative leader Pierre Poilievre's telling Prime Minister Mark Carney in a letter shared with reporters to show some backbone in negotiations with the Trump administration. Poilievre points out in the letter the Carney government's given in to several of Trump's demands in the last year, such as dropping the Digital Services Act, removing counter tariffs, and cutting a deal to give Trump a share of tolls from the Gordie Howe Bridge. Previously, Carney has said no deal is better than a bad deal, pointing to job losses in manufacturing sectors. Poilievre says Carney's backed down to one American demand after another while getting nothing in return, with concession after concession. In sports, Major League action saw the Phillies edge the Blue Jays 7-6 in the 12th inning. Red Sox lost 4-3 to the Athletics in 9, and the Braves needed 10 innings to beat the Yankees 2-1. Now you're up to date. I'm Daryl Good.
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6: I did that to myself. Well, we got a mix of sun and cloud today. A chance of showers this morning. Risk of a thunder shower. A high of 23. Tonight, clear and a low of 16. Tomorrow, a mix of sun and cloud. A high of 24. On Wednesday, a mix of sun and cloud with a high of 24 as well. It's 17 degrees at 6:32.

As Muddy Waters said, the blues had a baby, and they named it Rock and Roll. 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

0: That was Triumph right here on Max 98.3. Hey, do you have the password? Well, coming up at 8:40, password winning weekend. We'll give you that cue to call. Somebody's going to win that backyard barbecue package from our good friends over at Foodland. Today is Spoil Your Dog Day. But you guys know, if you have a dog, every day is Spoil Your Dog Day. 46% of people spoil their dog more than they do their partner. I'm actually surprised it's as low as 46. 14% of people spoil their dog with extra treats. I'm in there. And 70% of people spoil their dog just because. And I'm in there as well. I can't help it. I've got two dogs. I got Ruby. I got Maisie. Actually, Ruby's not feeling good. For the past day or so, she's been having a stomaching issue. And because of that, we are all suffering, if you know what I mean. Mountain Dew recently announced an executive Baja Leo flavor for its 22nd birthday. I'm so not into Mountain Dew. This flavor blends spiced mango, chili lime, and black pepper. It's going to be sold Wednesday and sounds disgusting.
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0: doing? How was your weekend? Here we are on a Monday morning with the Islands Rock. I guess hot August nights happened. Did it or didn't? I don't even know. This is, I'm a little detached from this thing. I thought hot August nights wasn't going to happen this year, and then it did happen, but it didn't happen. It was unofficial. I did see a lot of cop car activity on Saturday night. I wasn't around. I was at an event, but I did, you know. Here there was quite a hoo-ha down here on George Street and in the surrounding areas. But hey, listen, I hope everybody had a good time. Most of all, I hope everybody was safe and responsible, right? There's another car show coming up this weekend. Join us on Saturday, August 15th, for the 6th annual Aaron and Jolene Memorial Car Show at Neville Park in Sydney. 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
1: Good morning. A 31-year-old man is in custody after a shooting in South Farmington that triggered a police search in Bedford Saturday morning. Police issued an emergency alert at 11:25 a.m. warning residents to stay inside and lock their doors because of an armed suspect in woods behind the Sunnyside Mall. That's where the police found his abandoned car. Police urged people not to approach him, to lock their doors. Then the alert was lifted about an hour and a half later after officers found the man and arrested him. Police haven't released any further details about the shooting or any injuries. MBS News has learned the female victim is being treated at hospital in Halifax for a gunshot wound to her face. The Nova Scotia SPCA is bringing back its Trap Neuter Return Program for feral cats, thanks to a multi-year donation from the Robbie's Fund Foundation. The $1.1 million donation covers a new mobile surgery unit and 5 years of operating costs. The program will resume later this year in a limited capacity and then expand in the coming years. The SPCA says it still needs volunteer trappers, though, and veterinary staff to help run the program across the province. This year's meeting of Eastern Canadian premiers and New England governors is a small affair. Just one of New England's six governors is attending the meetings in Vermont, and only two of the five Eastern premiers, PEI's Rob Lance and Nova Scotia's Tim Houston. The rest all sent delegations with cabinet ministers instead. Houston says the talks will address the impact of Trump's tariffs and ways to strengthen trade relationships. Aerospace, energy, and defense will be key areas of discussion for him. Political scientist Jamie Gillis at St. Thomas University tells Post Media the low attendance by top officials on either side of the border comes amid the growing trade hostilities between Canada and Donald Trump. And it may be politically savvy, at least for the Canadian premiers, not to be taking any trips to the U.S. on the taxpayers' dime right now. Meanwhile, Prime Minister Mark Carney's reducing his work hours this week while he honors a previous commitment in Italy. The Prime Minister's office says Carney will remain focused on key priorities, including trade talks, and will stay in close contact with his team and other officials while he's away. The office also says the Federal Ethics Commissioner found no concerns with Carney's reduced schedule. In sports in the Major Leagues, Blue Jays lost a 7-6 decision in the 12th inning in Philly. A's beat the Red Sox 4-3, and the Braves clipped the Yankees 2-1 in the 10th. Now you're up to date. I'm Daryl Good.
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0: Cape Breton weather.
4: Well, we got a mix of sun and cloud today. Risky with thunder shower, a high of 23. Tonight clear, becoming partly clear near midnight, a low 16. Tomorrow, a mix of sun and cloud, a high of 24, with the humidex going to feel like 31. And on Wednesday, a mix of sun and cloud with a high of 24. It is 17 degrees at 7:02.
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0: 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The Islands Rock. We're inside the 7 o'clock hour, which, of course, is the Peak Velocity Power Hour. 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

0: covered in Coke. But not the white stuff, the brown stuff, like the fizzy stuff. Well, it is 7:20, 20 minutes after 7. Good morning. Don't forget, we're inside the Power Hour. Yeah, for peak velocity, when you hear the cue to call, call me at 595-3320. Did you make it to a movie over the weekend? I didn't. I was going to go last night. Things didn't go well. Told you one of my puppies isn't feeling all that good, so I didn't go. But I did want to make it out. There are still a few movies out there that I want to see. But over the weekend, who was the top five at the box office? Well, in at number five, still sticking around, Toy Story 5. Took in another $3.9 million domestically. At number four, Super Troopers 3. Took in $4 million at the number three spot, One Night Only. I thought that was online. One Night Only took in $5.7 million. The number two spot went to The Odyssey. Yeah, The Odyssey still racking in the dough. $31.5 million. And the number one spot over the weekend went to Spider-Man, Brand New Day. $145 million. Now, the Sony Marvel release has earned $1.67 billion. Worldwide since being released. They're doing okay.
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0: Sun and cloud with a high of 24. Then on Wednesday, same thing. Mix of sun and cloud with a high of 24. It's 17 degrees at 734.
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0: Paralyzer on Max 98.3, the Island's Rock. Hey, how you doing? I'm Jason, and welcome along for the ride. What a day it is. Good-looking day, 17 degrees right now. Thank you for joining us, of course. Have you been to our website? And as much as we love having you on the radio, at some point, it'd be nice if you could drop by our website, too, at Max 98.3. Maybe you could, check the fire index. I don't know. Check out our shows, the Cape Breton Pro Rodeo. How about Fuel Your Summer, where you can win $250 worth of gas this week. 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Today we want to know, should pets be allowed at select restaurants? 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I don't know. I want a bird flying around in my restaurant, or I don't know. Well, there has to be some rules there, but do you think pets should be allowed at select restaurants? Your choice. 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

0: 98.3, the Islands Rock, 753, 17 to go before 8 o'clock. Travel is way down by Canadians into the United States. I'm something like crazy, like 30% of border crossings year over year down. Because, of course, everyone's mad at Donald Trump, and I get it. Again, it's your decision, right? Do you want to go down south? Go ahead. Do you not want to? Totally your decision. I will. But again, the way I look at it is I'm not mad at the American people. I'm mad at their government, but that's a whole other part. Well, you may want to take a trip over the border when I tell you this. Their Powerball lottery, okay, is now sitting at $905 million. Nobody has won the jackpot since May. And it keeps growing and growing and growing week over week over week. Somebody is going to win the ultimate payday. But right now, the lump sum payout is about $392 million. Now, you can take the 905 over time, or you can take the lump sum payout of just under $400 million. Now, to me, that's worth crossing the border into Maine to buy a few tickets.
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3: Good morning. A 31-year-old man is in custody after a shooting in South Farmington that triggered a police search in Bedford Saturday morning. Police issued an emergency alert at 11:25 a.m. warning residents to stay inside and lock their doors because of an armed suspect in woods behind the Sunnyside Mall. That's where the police found his abandoned car. Police urged people not to approach him, to lock their doors. Then the alert was lifted about an hour and a half later after officers found the man and arrested him. Police haven't released any further details about the shooting or any injuries. MBS News has learned the female victim is being treated at hospital in Halifax for a gunshot wound to her face. The Nova Scotia SPCA is bringing back its Trap Neuter Return Program for feral cats, thanks to a multi-year donation from the Robbie's Fund Foundation. The $1.1 million donation covers a new mobile surgery unit and 5 years of operating costs. The program will resume later this year in a limited capacity and then expand in the coming years. The SPCA says it still needs volunteer trappers, though, and veterinary staff to help run the program across the province. This year's meeting of Eastern Canadian premiers and New England governors is a small affair. Just one of New England's six governors is attending the meetings in Vermont, and only two of the five Eastern premiers, PEI's Rob Lance and Nova Scotia's Tim Houston. The rest all sent delegations with cabinet ministers instead. Houston says the talks will address the impact of Trump's tariffs and ways to strengthen trade relationships. Aerospace, energy, and defense will be key areas of discussion for him. Political scientist Jamie Gillis at St. Thomas University tells Post Media, the low attendance by top officials on either side of the border comes amid the growing trade hostilities between Canada and Donald Trump. And it may be politically savvy, at least for the Canadian premiers, not to be taking any trips to the U.S. on the taxpayers' dime right now. Meanwhile, Prime Minister Mark Carney's reducing his work hours this week while he honors a previous commitment in Italy. The Prime Minister's office says Carney will remain focused on key priorities, including trade talks, and will stay in close contact with his team and other officials while he's away. The office also says the Federal Ethics Commissioner found no concerns with Carney's reduced schedule. In sports in the Major Leagues, Blue Jays lost a 7-6 decision in the 12th inning in Philly. A's beat the Red Sox 4-3, and the Braves clipped the Yankees 2-1 in the 10th. Now you're up to date. I'm Darryl Good.
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2: Cape Breton weather.
7: We got a mix of sun and cloud today. Risky with thunder shower later in the day. A high of 23. Tonight, clear. A low of 16. Tomorrow, a mix of sun and cloud. A high of 24. Humidex at 31. And for Wednesday, a mix of sun and cloud with a high of 24. It's 19 degrees at max.
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0: Don't walk away, Eileen. That's Max 98.3, the Islands Rock. And hey, you know what? Sam Roberts, Don't Walk Away, Eileen, is going to be performing at the Cape Breton Rodeo. It's one of the concert nights features Sam Roberts. It is going to be incredible. Not only is it going to be a great weekend of rodeo action, but also a great weekend of music action as well. Now, if you want all of the... if you want to be there for all of it, go to Ticketmaster.com and get your ticket. The best way to do it is a weekend package. That way you're there for the whole thing, all of the events, all of the music events, and you can get all the details on our website, as I mentioned, Max98.3. It goes from September 24th to 27th at Center 200. Now, I do know the concerts are going to be out back. The rodeo is going to be on the ice level. It's a first and one-of-a-kind experience. We want you to be there. There's also going to be camping sites available, so spread the word. 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They've set up a campground for you, so come on in. It's going to be a great time. Get all the information online. 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While you're there, you can check out Vogue Optical Web Poll Question of the Day. Today we want to know, should pets be allowed at select restaurants? Sure.
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0: Wax 98.3. Hey, how you doing? It's Jason. Hey, you know what? It is time for a tough call.
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0: Well, you know, if you find yourself in a situation where you're making a lot of tough calls, and I'm talking about financial tough calls, right? Should I put a little gas in the tank? 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Today, a little off track, we're going to use The Offspring. 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Do you want to hear Self-Esteem or Pretty Fly for a White Guy? 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Do you want to hear Self-Esteem or Pretty Fly for a White Guy? 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And hey, don't forget, you'll also pick up the tough call.

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2: 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Here's what you need to know.
3: Good morning. The explosive wildfires in the Okanagan Valley of BC continue to rage. RCMP have confirmed a fatality in the blaze in Summerland. An 80-year-old woman died suddenly while evacuating with her family from the fire. No other details on that have been released. The Bald Range fire has grown to over 136 square kilometers, with about 20,000 residents evacuated from their homes in Summerland, Peachland, and surrounding areas. Hundreds of structures have been lost, but officials say downtown Summerlin has survived intact. The federal government's conditionally sold 10 retired Hercules aircraft to a BC company to boost Canada's aerial firefighting capacity. Coulson Aviation of Port Alberni plans to convert the former military planes for wildfire response once they receive civil certification. Secretary of State Stephen Fuhr says the move keeps the aircraft serving Canadians while supporting aerospace jobs. A string of copper thefts across Nova Scotia has caused phone, internet, and power disruptions, as well as significant property damage. RCMP say cables were stolen recently from rural areas near DeBird and Masstown, cutting telecommunication service in the Colchester County area. In Cumberland County, a power line was cut and pulled from the ground near Southampton, and in Hansport, stolen cable damaged an electrical transformer at a vacant building. Police are warning, though, tampering with power infrastructure can be deadly as well as illegal. The RCMP asking anyone with information about the thefts or stolen metals to contact police or Crime Stoppers. Conservative leader Pierre Poilievre's telling Prime Minister Mark Carney in a letter shared with reporters to show some backbone in negotiations with the Trump administration. Poilievre points out in the letter the Carney government's given in to several of Trump's demands in the last year, such as dropping the Digital Services Act, removing counter tariffs, and cutting a deal to give Trump a share of tolls from the Gordie Howe Bridge. Previously, Carney has said no deal is better than a bad deal, pointing to job losses in manufacturing sectors. Poilievre says Carney's backed down to one American demand after another while getting nothing in return, with concession after concession. In sports, Major League action saw the Phillies edge the Blue Jays 7-6 in the 12th inning. Red Sox lost 4-3 to the Athletics in 9, and the Braves needed 10 innings to beat the Yankees 2-1. Now you're up to date. I'm Daryl Good.
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2: Cape Breton weather.
6: Well, we got a mix of sun and cloud today. Risky with thunder shower later in the day, a high of 23. Tonight, clear, a low of 16. Tomorrow, a mix of sun and cloud, a high of 24. Humidex at 31. And for Wednesday, a mix of sun and cloud with a high of 24. It's 19 degrees at max.
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1: Kate Breton weather.
2: We got a mix of sun and cloud today. Risky with thunder shower later in the day. A high of 23. Tonight clear. A low of 16. Tomorrow, a mix of sun and cloud. A high of 24. Humidex at 31. And for Wednesday, a mix of sun and cloud with a high of 24. It's 19 degrees at max.
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0: and on the loose on Max 98.3, the Island's Rock. Well, it is that time. Yeah, if you have the password, now is the time to call me at 595-3320. And, of course, is the password-winning weekend. If you're listening in and saying, hey, what is he talking about? Well, how it works here in the summertime, we have the password-winning weekend. You listen in over the weekend, we air a password. You write it down or, you know, commit it to memory or whatever. And then on Monday morning at 8:40, which is kind of right about now, we give you the cue to call. And you call me at 595-3320. Tell me what that password was. If you do it correctly, you win a backyard barbecue package from our good friends over at Foodland in both Glace Bay and Sydney Mines, all brought to you by our good friends at the Riverside International Speedway, Celtic Furniture, and, of course, Foodland. So do it now. I want you to call me right now, 595-3320. You want to win this week? Well, now you make the call and tell me the password.
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0: Side of the Moon from April Wine right here on Max 98.3. It is Monday, August 10th, the 222nd day of the year, 222. For those of you who have a phobia of that number, there are now 143 days remaining until the end of the year. Today's also S'mores Day as well. I haven't mentioned that all day, but today is S'mores Day. So later this evening, if you're not sure what to do with the kids, how about a s'more? Yeah, 28 days left until Labor Day. It was on this day that in 1928 that Jimmy Dean, American singer, actor, and businessman, founded the Jimmy Dean Food Company, was born. Actually died back in 2010, but his birthday was today, born on this day in 1928. On this day in 1959, Elvis Presley, A Big Hunk of Love, hits number one. He's a hunk of burning love, of course. It was on this day back in 1981 that the head of John Walsh's son was found leading to the television series America's Most Wanted. That's kind of how that whole show got started. And it was on this day back in 1985 that Michael Jackson paid $47.5 million for the catalog of the Beatles copyrights, which included 251 songs written by John Lennon and Paul McCartney.
1: 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Remember when Main Street was lined with stores? 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

0: Dreams on Max 98.3, The Islands Rock. We had Green Day in there as well with Boulevard of Broken Dreams. Def Leppard, Photograph, Pursuit of Happiness. I'm an Adult Now. Steve Miller at Take the Money and Run to kick off the 9 o'clock hour. Good morning. Good morning, good morning. How you doing? You found the Islands Rock. We are live and local in downtown Sydney. We're very happy to be here, of course, and we've got all kinds of great music coming your way today. We're going to take a break for a couple of messages, then we're going to come back. We've got the Eagles. We've got David Bowie. Got Sum 41 and Journey. Don't go anywhere.
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0: Tragically Hip and Little Bones on Max 98.3, the Islands Rock. Well, of course, we've got a down day, sort of the rain day / banquet day happening at the Canadian Little League Championships out in Glace Bay. Unfortunately, after an unbelievable tournament and still lots of action to come, neither of the local teams made the crossover to maybe get into a championship game or, you know, however that works, unfortunately. And listen, not through lack of some amazing effort and amazing baseball. We're actually going to have another hometown hero for you. Stick around for that one as well. But we'll be back with more updates, more coverage, more everything from the Canadian Little League Championships again as it gets underway in the crossover, the playoff round, tomorrow.
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0: Red Hot Chili Peppers in Dandy, California. Max 98.3, the Islands Rock. Well, that does it for the broadcast portion of my day. Of course, I'm around for the rest of the day here at the radio station at 318 Charlotte Street in downtown Sydney. And hopefully you'll be around for the rest of the day as well. Coming up at lunchtime, Rob McNamara is going to be in for Al Baldwin and the lunch hour, of course, the classic rock lunch. And he'll carry the rest of the way through the afternoon. And then I'll be back first thing tomorrow morning starting at 6 a.m. to get your day started the right way with some great rock and roll.
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0: Cape Breton weather. We got a mix of sun and cloud today. Risky with thunder shower later in the day. A high of 23. Tonight, clear. A low of 16. Tomorrow, a mix of sun and cloud. A high of 24. Humidex at 31. And for Wednesday, a mix of sun and cloud with a high of 24. It's 19 degrees at max.
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0: 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Kate Breton weather.
1: We got a mix of sun and cloud today. Risky with thunder shower later in the day. A high of 23. Tonight, clear. A low of 16. Tomorrow, a mix of sun and cloud. A high of 24. Humidex at 31. And for Wednesday, a mix of sun and cloud with a high of 24. It's 19 degrees at max.
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1: Kate Breton weather.
2: Got a mix of sun and cloud today. Risky with thunder shower later in the day. A high of 23. Tonight, clear. A low of 16. Tomorrow, a mix of sun and cloud. A high of 24. Humidex at 31. And for Wednesday, a mix of sun and cloud with a high of 24. It's 19 degrees at max.
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I'm the Onyx Rock, Max FM, and the Classic Rock Lunch on a Lunch Hour Monday. It's Robin for Al. Thanks so much for hanging out. Hope your weekend was good. More great classic rock still to come with Led Zeppelin standing by, Metallica on deck. Right now, the Doobie Brothers, the Classic Rock Lunch.

0: 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Metallica, Doobie Brothers, Heart, and Bon Jovi before that on this Lunch Hour Monday. It's Rob, and for Al, thanks so much for hanging out. We've got more great classic rock still to come with AC/DC, Joan Jett, and the Blackhearts, and Bruce Springsteen still to come, plus our live track this hour from the Guess Who, and a gentleman featured in the double shot, a Canadian who scored his first number one back on this date in 1985. That's coming up before one on the Classic Rock Lunch.
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1: Beyond its Rock, Max FM on the Classic Rock Lunch. And guess who before that with our live track this hour? And these eyes, it's Rob. And for Al, thanks so much for hanging out during the Classic Rock Lunch. We'll put a bow on it with Bryan Adams, who scored his first U.S. number one album on this date, 1985. From Reckless, Bryan Adams featured in the Double Shot. Coming up.
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11: Cape Breton weather.
1: Sun and cloud with a high of 23. Humidex at 30 today. Just a few clouds. This evening, low down to 16. Mix of sun and cloud expected on Tuesday. High of 24. Humidex around 31. And a mix of sun and cloud again on Wednesday with a high near 24.
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0: Guerrero and Dr. Feelgood on the Honest Rock. Max 98.3, three Red Rider and Black Crowes before that on this Monday afternoon. Expecting sun and cloud at a high near 23. That humidex around 30. The warm temperatures continue. We had a warm weekend. A little rain yesterday. Actually got around to golfing yesterday, and we were waiting for it to rain the entire time we were out after 1 o'clock, and we got lucky on the ninth hole. It started to mist just a little bit, but that was kind of the extent of it. So we did get lucky in that sense. Doesn't look like a whole lot of rain in the forecast for the next couple of days. We've got details coming up shortly, plus more great classic rock with April Wine, Weezer, Honeymoon Suite, and R.E.M. on the way next from Max FM.
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It's Monday afternoon. April Wine still to come. And good news, if you are a football fan, I'll tell you why, by the way. 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

paper, wine, and roller from the Honest Rock. Next, 98.3 Weezer. Honeymoon Suite and REM before that. On a Monday afternoon, it's Rob in for Al. Thanks so much for hanging out. If you are a big football fan, you might be happy to know that, yes, I know the regular season is still a little while away, but NFL preseason games start tonight. I know it's not quite the same. I don't get as excited for NHL preseason games as I do about the NHL season. But if you're kind of jonesing for a little bit of NFL, you might get that fixed tonight.

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0: from Yonage Rock, Max 98.3 in Boston. Before that, feeling satisfied on this Monday afternoon. It's Rob in for Al, and we did it again this morning. We gave another great prize pack away from Foodland in Glace Bay or City Mines with the password winning weekend. We'll do it again this coming weekend. All you have to do is listen starting Friday. Listen for the password, write it down, have it ready, and then Monday morning, Jason will ask who knows that word. If you are quick on the phones at 902-595-3320 and can tell him that word, that great prize pack could be yours. We'll do it again next weekend, the password winning weekend. 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
1: Cape Breton weather.
0: Sun and cloud with a high of 23, Humidex at 30 today. Just a few clouds this evening, low down to 16. Mix of sun and cloud expected on Tuesday, high of 24, Humidex around 31. And a mix of sun and cloud again on Wednesday with a high near 24.
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from Yacht Rock, Max 98.3 and Guns N' Roses. Welcome to the jungle before that. It is a Monday afternoon, sun and cloud, and another warm one with that humidex hovering around 30. You wanted the heat? You got it the last week or so. The warm one for us. Full weather forecast details coming up. Plus, Triumph and Tonic on deck. 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

Canadian Little League Championships continuing Glacebay. Unfortunately, without either of our local teams, the Sydney Sooners and the host Glacebay Colonels are out of contention. But still, some exciting baseball action to be seen. We'll tell you about it coming up shortly. This is Triumph and Lay It on the Line. From the Orange Rock, Max 98.3.

0: Triumph, lay it on the line from the On His Rock. Max 98.3 Tonic, the Rolling Stones, Streetheart. Guns N' Roses kickstarting 2 o'clock on this Monday afternoon. It's Rob and for Al. And the Canadian Little League Championships continue at the Cameron Ball in Glace Bay. As I mentioned, unfortunately, our two local teams are out of contention. But listen, we have so much to be proud of. First of all, the Glace Bay Colonels and the incredible job they did in hosting this tournament. I only made it out for one game. But my understanding is that it was just top-notch, and everyone involved should be commended for the fantastic job they did. So hats off to the Glace Bay Colonels and the organizing committee for pulling off an incredible event, and to the Sydney Sooners, who made it there as well as the Atlantic representatives. Good on you, and very proud of both teams for the competition. Listen, nobody got smoked and went, oh, and whatever, right? Everybody had some wins. They were competitive against some of the best Little League teams across the country. So great job on both of our local teams competing at the Canadian Little League Championships. Today is a rain day, they call it, just to make up if there was any need to make up any games. There's other events going on for the teams. Tomorrow is when the semifinals start. It will be BC taking on Quebec. That is a 2 o'clock start tomorrow afternoon. Alberta and Ontario do battle at 5 o'clock. The championship game goes on Wednesday at 12 noon. And yes, I know there are no local teams in either of those games, but let's show some Cape Breton support and make the place loud for the four teams that have made the semifinals. So once again, congratulations to all the teams involved in the Canadian Little League Championships, the Cameron Bowl in Glace Bay.
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Max 98.3 Nirvana. Three Doors Down before that. It's Robin for Al on this Monday afternoon. Thanks so much for hanging out until 6. We've got weather forecast details on the way.

0: movie of the Jetsons. And I don't think there could be anyone more perfect to play George Jetson than Jim Carrey. Yeah. And maybe you don't think so, but I think he'll do a great job. No date for a release just yet, but look for the Jetsons live action movie in the future.
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0: 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Sweet Mountain River from the Onyx Rock, Max 98.3 and Sticks before that, and Come Sail Away. 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
4: Cape Breton weather.
0: Sunny cloud with a high of 23, Humidex at 30 today. Just a few clouds this evening, low down to 16. Mix of sunny cloud expected on Tuesday, high of 24, Humidex around 31. And a mix of sunny cloud again on Wednesday with a high near 24.
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and loving every minute of it from the Islands Rock. Max 98.3 and Aerosmith and Walk This Way in the middle of another Max 98.3 rock ride. It's a Monday afternoon. It's Rob and for Al. Thanks so much for hanging out. Sun and cloud, a high of 23. Going to feel like 30 degrees with the Humidex. Another hot, sweaty day for us. But we're not complaining, right? Right? We're not. Don't complain. We've got Jimmy Eat World standing by and Heart on the way. Right now, Metallica, Enter Sandman from the Islands Rock. Max 98.3.

0: Katrina Rock Ride, Jimmy E. World in the middle from the Audience Rock, Max 98.3 Heart, Metallica, Loverboy, and Aerosmith before that. On a Monday afternoon, it's Rob in for Al. Thanks so much for hanging out until 6 o'clock. We've got weather forecast details for the next few days coming up. Looks like not too bad if you're kicking off some vacation. Details your forecast standing by, plus Tom Cochran, Whitesnake, Sloan, and Foreigner on the way in just a few moments. No big surprise at the weekend box office, Spider-Man Brand New Day doing another $145 million. That's not a bad weekend at all. In fact, it's earned $1.67 billion worldwide since it's been released. The Odyssey still doing well at number two with 31.5. One Night Only checking in at number three. Super Troopers 3. Yeah, it took in $4 million, good enough for number four. And Toy Story 5, still doing okay at the box office, took in another $3.9 million over the weekend to round out the top five.
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0: 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Max 98.3, White Snake, Sloan, and Foreigner before that. It's Rob and for Al on this Monday afternoon, and I know I mentioned earlier that the NFL preseason starts. My notes, or at least the prep service that I have, says that it starts tonight. I guess technically the week starts tonight, but from what I can tell in the schedule, I don't see any games on the schedule tonight. So I'm sorry if I gave you a little bit of hope. If I gave you some excitement, it doesn't look like there is a Monday night NFL preseason game, but there is a whole slew of them starting on Thursday. And yeah, 6 games on Thursday, a couple of games, 3 games on Friday. It looks like there's games on Saturday as well. So the preseason week kicks off today. The schedule doesn't start until Thursday. My apologies for giving you that false excitement.
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1: Max 98.3 and the Red Hot Chili Peppers before that. And by the way, it's Rob in for Al. Have you ever been to a Major League Baseball game? I've been to maybe 7 or 8 over the years. And when you go there, you understand that there is the risk, and I think it might even be on your ticket when you accept to purchase that ticket, that there's balls flying into the audience all the time. You might get hit by a ball, right? So I don't think you're allowed to sue if you are hit by a ball at a Major League Baseball park. I know they put that extra netting up over the last couple of years to prevent even more of that from happening. But the question is, what about a bat? Yeah, is a bat included in that as well? Well, a woman who went to a New York Yankees game is hoping that it doesn't, because she got hit by a bat. And yes, terrible thing, she got hit by a bat. But she is now suing the Yankees for a cool $10 million. I'll be curious to see how that works out. Yeah, will she win? And will that set a precedent going forward? We could see more netting around the entire arena. That's the case. But yeah, we'll keep you up to date as to how she makes out.
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5: Kate Breton weather.
1: Sun and cloud with a high of 23. Humidex at 30 today. Just a few clouds this evening. Low down to 16. Mix of sun and cloud expected on Tuesday. High of 24. Humidex around 31. And a mix of sun and cloud again on Wednesday with a high near 24.
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3: Good afternoon. Cape Breton is getting more accessible public transit thanks to a $2.6 million investment from the provincial and federal governments. Money will support several transit and accessibility improvements in the CBRM, including 6 accessible minibuses for Cape Breton Transit, 5 new bus shelters, 5 new crosswalks, and over 1.7 kilometers of new sidewalk. Province is providing more than $537,000, while the federal government's contributing more than $2.1 million through the Rural Transit Solutions Fund. Officials say the upgrades will make it easier for residents to access work, school, medical appointments, and other services, while also improving connections between transit stops and active transportation routes. The mother of missing 4-year-old Jack and 6-year-old Lily Sullivan is speaking out publicly for the first time in more than a year. Moya Brooks-Murray spoke with CBC and the Globe and Mail for the first time since shortly after the kids disappeared in May of 2024 from the home that she shared with her stepfather in Lansdowne, Pictou County. Brooks-Murray says she was following RCMP instructions when she left the home in the days following the disappearance and to stay out of the spotlight while the investigation was ongoing. Brooks-Murray also says that she's undergone 2 polygraph tests, maintains that she had nothing to do with the children's disappearance, and says she does not believe the RCMP considers her a suspect. She also believes that her children were abducted and didn't just want

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Max 98.3 as we kick off the ride home on a Monday. It's Robin for Al. Thanks so much for hanging out until 6. Steve Miller-Brand on deck. And Lenny Kravitz. 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

0: 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It's Rob in for Al until 6. We've got full weather forecast details coming up. 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

Pearl Jam and Even Flow from the Amish Rock. Max 98.3 as we ride home on a Monday. It's Rob in for Al with the Practically Hip standing by. And if you're feeling lazy today, it's okay. I'll tell you why. Gotta get short. Led Zeppelin, rock and roll.

0: Hip and 50 Mission Cap from Yonage Rock, Max 98.3, Led Zeppelin, and Pearl Jam before that as we ride home on this Monday afternoon. It's Rob in for Al, and today, by the way, is World Lion Day. It's National S'mores Day. It is National Spoil Your Dog Day, and it's also National Lazy Day. So if you're feeling lazy today or spoiling your dog, it's all good. For many of us, those days happen many times through the year, spoiling dogs and being lazy, right? If you're having a birthday today, you celebrate with Lucas Till, who starred in the MacGyver reboot. He's 36 today. Justin Theroux, who was the husband of Jennifer Aniston for a while, a producer in his own right, he is 55. Antonio Banderas is 66 years old today. And Ian Anderson from Jethro Tull is turning 79. And if it's your birthday today, a very happy birthday to you as well.
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0: O'clock. 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It's Robin for Alice. We ride home on this Monday. We've got more great classic rock still to come with you two standing by. We'll check weather forecast details on the way shortly. Mentioned earlier that today is Spoil Your Dog Day, right? We all do that. Anybody who's got a dog, most dogs pretty spoiled. I know some that spoil more than others, but pretty spoiled. And a part of that spoiling could be the fact that maybe they eat better than a lot of us do, right? Maybe they're getting primo food for their meals every day. And maybe if you could, you would take them along to a restaurant. Well, that's our question today on our Max FM poll. 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
2: Cape Breton weather.
3: Santa Claude with a high of 23, Humidex at 30 today. Just a few clouds this evening, low down to 16. Mix of Santa Claude expected on Tuesday, high of 24, Humidex around 31. And a mix of Santa Claude again on Wednesday with a high near 24.
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This one's about everything you don't think about until you sleep. Yeah. And this one's for nothing. And this one's for fun.

Closer to the Heart from the Honest Rock. Max 98.3. And the Cult before that as we ride home on this Monday and kick it into Overdrive, a presentation of Brandon's Honda. It's Rob and for Al with Aerosmith standing by right now. Black Sabbath, Paranoid from Max.

0: Dude Looks Like a Lady from the Honest Rock. Max 98.3, Black Sabbath. Rush and the Cult before that as we ride home and kick it into overdrive on this Monday afternoon. It's Rob in for Al. Thanks so much for hanging out. Some fun facts for you as you make your way home this afternoon. Did you know that just over 3% of people do not have a middle name? And some have more than one middle name. They should share those with the people who don't, right? But yeah, just 3% don't have a middle name. 90% of us use a seatbelt on a daily basis. Hopefully you've got yours on right now. Should be more, right? Everybody should be wearing their seatbelt. 25% of people have had a day ruined because they had no hot water for their shower first thing in the morning. And only 10% of us say that we're able to wake up without an alarm clock on a daily basis. As I get older, I get more and more able to do so, but I set that alarm just in case. Some fun facts as you ride home.
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0: from the Honest Rock. 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And Animal as we ride home on this Monday. And you know, riding home is not as cheap as it once was. Gas prices, right? 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

0: Mike Hell from the Honest Rock, Max 98.3, Default, Wasting My Time, and the Rolling Stones before that. Thanks so much for hanging out on this Monday afternoon. Matt is in the rest of the week. Enjoy the rest of your Monday. Have an awesome week, and we'll talk soon.
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5: Kate Breton weather.
6: Sun and cloud with a high of 23. Humidex at 30 today. Just a few clouds this evening. Low down to 16. Mix of sun and cloud expected on Tuesday. High of 24. Humidex around 31. And a mix of sun and cloud again on Wednesday with a high near 24.
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3: Cape Breton weather.
4: Just a few clouds this evening. That low overnight around 16. A mix of sun and cloud expected on Tuesday. High of 24. That humid X around 31. And a mix of sun and cloud again on Wednesday with a high of 24 degrees.
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